0: in the Invermere fire zone. Suitable site and weather conditions have opened the window for prescribed burns in the Wilmer and Windermere areas to take place. Smoke from these burns is expected to be present around the communities and along Highway 9395. Westside Road may be closed periodically while the burns are underway. Motorists traveling along Westside Road should expect traffic control and are not permitted to stop in the burn area. The Wilmer Wetlands Trail is also not accessible while main ignition operations are underway. The Village of Radium Hot Springs is holding their general local election candidate forum tonight at the Radium Hot Springs Center. The forum gives each election candidate a chance to introduce themselves, answer submitted questions, and have closing remarks. The event is an opportunity for the public to hear from the candidates firsthand and connect with other residents on what is important to them for the upcoming election. Doors open at 6 p.m. and the forum will begin at 6:30. Creston RCMP officers responded to over 2,600 calls for service from April to September. That's over 400 more than the same period last year. Staff Sergeant Brandon Beliziak says it's a significant jump when you put it into perspective.
1: Typically in itself, around 400 to 600 calls for service is the equivalent of a member's work. So that's a significant increase.
0: It also comes as the detachment grapples with staffing shortages. Six of its 13 positions are currently vacant. Beliziak says the detachment is working to fill those positions, but members are already under significant pressure. Golden and Area A will no longer be keeping time with the rest of BC. Residents now won't need to change their clocks one last time this fall, as Golden Council reversed its original time observance decision. Council voted to remain on Mountain Daylight Time year-round, which will align their clocks with the rest of East Kootenay. Town staff will work with regional governments, service providers, businesses, and community partners to ensure a smooth transition for the region. Changes are taking off at Canadian Rockies International Airport in Cranbrook. YXC has completed a parking lot repaving project and is now moving ahead with terminal upgrades, with construction expected to wrap up by May. Travelers will also soon have a new food option, with Peppergrass Market and Cafe preparing to open at the airport. Meanwhile, YXC has started on a new 20-year master plan to prepare for future growth and infrastructure needs. Airport officials said passenger traffic is up just over 4% so far this year. And BC Conservative interim leader Lorne Dirksen says he's running to be BC's next premier. He spoke in Vancouver yesterday after Premier David Eby announced an early election. Dirksen takes the helm after weeks of party upheaval, including an exodus of 10 MLAs and the resignation of leader Carolyn Findlay. Those MLAs have since rejoined the caucus, and Dirksen says the party is united and ready to take on the NDP.
2: There's no question that our caucus is a pretty lively caucus, but we are back together here today.
0: Dirksen confirmed that Findlay would not be running the election under the Conservative banner.
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0: The Toronto Blue Jays have officially been eliminated from postseason action after a 4-2 loss against the Orioles. The Jays will play their second of two games against Baltimore this afternoon at 4:30. And there's a doubleheader in the NHL tonight, as both Ottawa and Toronto will be splitting up their rosters into two different teams, with a game in both Ottawa and Toronto at the exact same time against one another.
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0: In Roads and Weather, there's utility work on Highway 95A in both directions from McGinty Road to Kale Road and Paul Road to Hole Creek Forest Service Road. Watch for single lane alternating traffic, crews working on the shoulder, and traffic control. Tonight, the clouds and smoke will clear with a low 6. Tomorrow will be sunny, becoming a mix of sun and cloud in the afternoon and a high 22. The night will have cloudy periods with a low 11. Friday will be cloudy with a 60% chance of showers and a high 16. And the night will be cloudy as well, 60% chance of showers and a low 9.
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0: Taylor Swift, and I knew it, I knew you. Good evening from the Mark Nichols Show on your Wednesday, September the 23rd. And we'd like to remind you, lots going on this weekend. One of the things that's happening is the TamFest Block Party this Saturday, 11 in the morning till 10. Fun for the kids, the whole family. 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The Block Party, TamFest at Tamarack Center this coming Saturday. And there's going to be bands, a liquor tent, live music, food, face painting. The list goes on. Today, FM weather for tonight, clear 6. Tomorrow, sunshine 22. Friday, cloud shower 16. And Saturday, cloudy 14.
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0: all pink. What about it, huh? Today, I have Amy East Kootenay's playlist. Good evening for the Martin Nichols Show. Great personalities around here. Like, we have Steve Russell for the next couple of weeks doing mornings. Then it'll be AJ right now on middays. And then later on, it's Alicia after this show in the evening. Always a great show for all of them, that's for sure. Good evening for the Martin Nichols Show. And we're live on location again this Saturday. And you know where. We're there a lot at this time of year for the next number of months. We're at Andre's Electronics Experts. Tons of things going on. And maybe this is the time of year you're going to have visitors come. You want to watch those brand new fall shows and all the sports. You want a TV, check him out at Andre's Electronics Experts. Basil will be there, and if you get questions, he has the answer. Steve Russell will be your host there from 10 to 2 at Andre's on Saturday. Today, FM weather tonight, clear 6, tomorrow sunshine 22, Friday cloud shower 16, 14 with clouds on Saturday. Good evening.
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0: your eyes. 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The Weeknd, Today FM East Kootenays playlist. And that wraps it for the Martin Nichols Show. I'll be back at 2 o'clock in the afternoon on your Thursday, the 24th of September. Next, entertain you. Always a great show from Alicia. And good and early tomorrow, it is Steve Russell on the air for you on the morning show. Have a good one. Today FM weather, tonight clear 6, tomorrow sunshine 22, Friday cloud showers 16, and Saturday cloudy 14.
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0: Gracie Abrams with Hit the Wall on 107.5 Today FM, the East Kootenays playlist. Good evening. I'm Alicia Trozo. Thank you so much for tuning in and joining me. Thank you so much to Mark Nichols earlier. Nice to have, I guess, the two of us back onto our regular schedules. Don't worry, we're getting there for you. Hey, this weekend is going to be busy. Let's start off with Friday in the Columbia Valley on the 107.7 dial. It's the home opener game for the Columbia Valley Rockies hosting the Kimberly Dynamiters. Now, of course, since I'm from the Columbia Valley, I've got to say it. Go Rockies, go. Good luck, boys. For tickets for this one, you can check it out online, rockieshockey.ca. This hour of music on the Today FM Evening Show is brought to you by Now Shuttle. 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
10: 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I think the caliber of hockey is going to be better than it was in the past. 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

0: Canadian artist Elijah Woods on 107.5 Today FM. Good evening. I'm Alicia Trozo. I'm with you tonight until 10 o'clock. If you're hungry, and you're hungry for a good cause, Dilip Chan is the owner of Bayleaf Indian Fusion with locations in Cranbrook, Fernie, and Creston. And recently in Nepal, there has been some flash flooding, landslides, and a lot of devastation. Dilip Chan is originally from Nepal, and that's where his family is from as well. If you'd like to donate to help relief causes, you can go to any of the three Bayleaf Indian Fusion's locations, and Bayleaf Indian Fusion will be matching every donation dollar for dollar up to $5,000. 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

0: 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Good evening. I'm Alicia Trozo. Thanks for tuning in, whether it's on the FM dial, online at myeastkootenaynow.com, or on the iHeartRadio Player app. Heads up if you're traveling on the roadways, Highway 93, 95, and Radium Hot Springs. Two different construction zones are ongoing, one right on the main highway, 93, 95. They're putting in one of those cool digital signs, the dynamic message signs. And then into the entrance of Kootenay National Park, Highway 93, there is construction work ongoing there. Single lane alternating traffic. Please watch for traffic control. Speed limit is reduced to 30K. Tonight, overnight low of 6 with a few clouds. Tomorrow, mainly sunny, high of 22. Overnight low of 11 with clouds. Friday, good chance of showers, high of 16. Overnight low of 9 with continued showers. And I'm here with you live in studio on Saturday, 10 till 2. Saturday, we're going to see a high of 14 degrees and clouds. 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

0: 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Good evening. I'm Alicia Trozo. Thanks for tuning in to the East Kootenays playlist. Doing math on the top of my head, loving you for 10,000 hours and 10,000 hours more with 24 hours in a day, that's only 833.33 repeating days. So maybe do your math on that one. Speaking of math, this one's the 48th annual Kimberley Fall Fair. I don't know how many hours that would be, but this is happening this weekend on Saturday and on Sunday from 10 until 4 at the Marysville Arena. Adult entry is $5. 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This one's going to be a fun one. 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And if you'd like to be a vendor and you're very last minute, I know you are, you can still participate. 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
12: 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Speaking today with Jolene Julian Hearn. And Jolene, you were recently at a conference called RILA for Rotary. 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

0: 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Good evening. I'm Alicia Trozo. Thanks so much for tuning in and joining me. Coming up Saturday, October the 24th, so a month tomorrow, mark your calendars, it's the second annual Columbia Valley Wedding Expo from 10 till 4 at the Radium Hot Springs Center. 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

0: 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Good evening. I'm Alicia Trozo. 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It looks like they're installing a new dynamic message sign right on the highway, so please watch for some delays there. They should be done around October the 15th. Highway 93 into the entrance of Kootenay National Park. Construction work is ongoing there, single lane alternating traffic. That will be ongoing until December. Tomorrow, mainly sunny, high of 22 degrees, overnight low of 11 with clouds. Friday, good chance of showers, high of 16, overnight low of 9 with continued showers. Saturday, I'll be here live in studio with you 10 till 2. It's going to be cloudy and a high of 14 degrees. Today FM Evening Show, roads and weather are brought to you by Purcell Heating and Air, keeping you comfortable no matter what the forecast throws your way. Serving the East Kootenays, visit purcellheating.ca.
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0: Martin Garrix featuring Ed Sheeran on 107.5 Today FM, the East Kootenays playlist. Good evening. I'm Alicia Trosso. Thanks for tuning in. I'm here for just a little bit longer until 10 o'clock tonight. Hey, I was talking with the Cranbrook Curling Center manager, Sean, and, well, Cranbrook Curling registration is now open, but only for a little bit longer.
1: Every night from Monday to Thursday, and then we also have Learn to Curl. 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The first registration deadline is September 26th.
0: So you've got 3 more days left for the first registration deadline. 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

0: Canadian artist classified with good news on 107.5 Today FM. Good evening. I'm Alicia Trozo. Thanks for tuning in and joining me. Now, if you've never had the chance to see Alanis Morissette live, don't worry. I've got something that's just about as good. You'll never know the difference. Pretty for the People presents Pretty Jagged, the Alanis Morissette tribute, coming up on Friday, November the 6th at 7:30 at Key City Theater. 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

0: 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Good evening. I'm Alicia Trozo. Thanks for joining me this evening, whether it was on the FM dial, online at myeastkootenaynow.com, or on the iHeartRadio Player app. It's getting late, it's getting dark, it's time for me to head on home, but I've got a quick road and weather update for you before I go. Heads up, if you're traveling Highway 93, 95 in Radium Hot Springs on the highway, they're installing one of those fancy dynamic message signs, so please watch for traffic control. And there is width restriction on that road as well. And don't forget, Highway 93 into the entrance of Kootenay National Park, construction work is ongoing until probably December. This one, speed limit is reduced to 30K with single lane alternating traffic. Tomorrow, mainly sunny, a high of 22, overnight low of 11 with clouds. Friday, a good chance of showers, high of 16, overnight low of 9 with continued showers. Saturday, I'll be here live in studio with you 10 till 2. It's going to be cloudy and a high of 14 degrees. 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I'm Alicia Trozo on your evening show on Today FM, and I'll see you again tomorrow night after 7. 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

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I ain't so sure about this place. 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And it seems like everybody's got a plan.

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2: I'm Aidan McCloskey. BC Conservative interim leader Lorne Dirksen says he's running to be BC's next premier. He spoke in Vancouver on Tuesday after Premier David Eby announced an early election. Dirksen takes the helm after weeks of party upheaval, including an exodus of 10 MLAs and the resignation of leader Carolyn Finley. Those MLAs have since rejoined the caucus, and Dirksen says the party is united and ready to take on the NDP.
3: There's no question that our caucus is a pretty lively caucus, but we are back together here today.
2: Dirksen confirmed that Findlay would not be running the election under the Conservative banner. Four of Premier David Eby's cabinet ministers say they won't run for re-election this fall. With more on the story, here is provincial reporter Emily Joveski.
4: Former Finance Minister Brenda Bailey is the fourth member of Premier David Eby's cabinet to say she won't run for re-election. Bailey says she's cancer-free after recently undergoing surgery, and she'll be supporting NDP candidates on the campaign trail. Former Health and Jobs Minister Ravi Kallon, Agriculture Minister Lana Popham, and Emergency Management Minister Kelly Green have also said they won't run for re-election. Emily Joveski, Vista News, Victoria.
2: Golden and Area A residents won't need to turn their clocks back this fall. Golden Council has reversed its earlier decision and voted to stay on Mountain Daylight Time year-round, keeping clocks aligned with the East Kootenay. The change follows public feedback and a petition asking Council to reconsider. Council will review the decision in October 2027, while staff work with partner agencies to address safety concerns about darker winter mornings. Cranbrook City Council has directed staff to work on a budget and project plan for a new welcome sign along Highway 95A. Staff recommended a smaller secondary gateway sign near McPhee Bridge at an estimated cost of $25,000. Darren Brewer of the City's Engineering and Development Services says the sign should not be thought of as a standalone project, but as part of the next step in building a coordinated and recognizable signage system in Cranbrook.
5: The city have created a number of signs that help define place and identity. That includes the iconic arch, the River Rock downtown signs, and the more recent monument sign at Elizabeth Lake, and the primary gateway sign. This proposed sign should be understood in that context.
2: He refers to the project as a civic gateway initiative that takes a consistent approach to signage, wayfinding, and destination development. More than half the calls handled by Creston RCMP from April to September came from the rural area. That's a shift from the same period last year when majority of the calls came from within the municipality. Staff Sergeant Brandon Belisiuk says it's put added pressure on his officers.
6: With those rural calls taking up more than 50% of the calls for service load, the time to deal with those is far greater than it is on the municipal side, simply due to geography, travel, the common sense things that come into that.
2: The detachment handled more than 2,600 calls during that period, over 400 more than the same time last year.
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8: In Major League Baseball, the Toronto Blue Jays were officially eliminated from postseason contention yesterday. The Jays dropping both ends of the doubleheader in Baltimore against the Orioles, losing 4-2 in both games. Toronto is off today before they conclude the 2026 campaign with a weekend series at home against the Cincinnati Reds. In NHL exhibition play, the Toronto Maple Leafs split squads beat the Ottawa Senators split squad 6-1 and 4-2.
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8: On the roads, Highway 93-95 road construction at Radium Hot Springs with lane closures. Expect delays and watch for traffic control on site. Highway 93 bridge construction 44 kilometers north of Radium Hot Springs. Expect minor delays and speed reduction to 50 kilometers an hour. Highway 95A utility work from McGinty Road to Kale Road with single lane alternating traffic. Today is the final day of that project. Today FM weather, sunny with a mix of sun and cloud by this afternoon. Gusty afternoon winds and a high today of 22 degrees.
9: Low tonight down to 10. Tomorrow, a mix of sun and cloud. Cloudy in the afternoon. Risk of thunder showers or showers. And gusty winds and a high of 17 degrees. On the way for Saturday, cloudy, windy, 15. And Sunday, sunny and a high of 15 degrees.
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107.5 Today FM and Airplanes. You've got Steve Russell keeping you company here into a Thursday morning. Well, if you missed it in sports, the Toronto Blue Jays officially eliminated from postseason play yesterday, as a matter of fact. And Vladimir Guerrero Jr. making headlines, saying that that massive $500 million contract that he signed last year was based on what he did in the past, not based on potential future production. Okay, so technically he is correct. But I would say if you do something well in the past, the team is handing you a contract and hoping that you do it into the future. He had a woeful year. 9 home runs, only 1 at home this year. That just ain't good enough. And he doubled down on his comments. They asked him, hey, did you make a mistake? Was there something lost in translation? He said, no, I stand by what I said. Yikes. Not a good look for Vladdy Guerrero. Hopefully he can put it back together next year. I think I might be able to get 9 home runs. Probably not. Jagger and the Stones, Start Me Up, Today FM.

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0: Already into the 24th day of September, where has the time gone? Just seems like yesterday we We're talking about Labor Day, and we're almost through the month of September here. Yeah, my goodness, the time goes quickly. Sunshine today, gusty afternoon winds, and a high today topping out at 22 degrees. Overnight tonight, low down to 10. On the way tomorrow, a mix of sun and cloud, gusty afternoon winds, a risk of showers or thunder showers late in the day, at a high of 17 degrees. Looking okay for the weekend, cloudy on Saturday, 15, sunny on Sunday, at a high of 15 degrees. Currently this morning, we're sitting at 6.
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0: 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There is Miley and Edge of Midnight. I got to remember not to say Cyrus there. She's dropped the last name, a.k.a. Cher, Prince, and some of the other one-name artists out there. You know, good on her. Apparently, her dad, Billy Ray, is good with it. Whatever you want to do, that's probably the right approach. At this point, you've got Steve keeping you company here. If you missed it last night, yeah, the announcement, season 21, a new winner of America's Got Talent.
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0: All right, I have no idea who this Nene Royal is, and for every, you know, Carrie Underwood and Kelly Clarkson that wins these shows, you know, there's probably 20 other people you're never going to hear from again, but best of luck to Nene Royal, new winner of America's Got Talent. 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

0: caucus is a pretty lively caucus, but we are back together here today.
1: Dirksen confirmed that Findlay would not be running the election under the Conservative banner. Four of Premier David Eby's cabinet ministers say they won't run for re-election this fall. With more on the story, here is provincial reporter Emily Joveski.
2: Former Finance Minister Brenda Bailey is the fourth member of Premier David Eby's cabinet to say she won't run for re-election. Bailey says she's cancer-free after recently undergoing surgery, and she'll be supporting NDP candidates on the campaign trail. Former Health and Jobs Minister Ravi Kallon, Agriculture Minister Lana Popham, and Emergency Management Minister Kelly Green have also said they won't run for re-election. Emily Joveski, Vista News, Victoria.
1: Golden and Area A residents won't need to turn their clocks back this fall. Golden Council has reversed its earlier decision and voted to stay on Mountain Daylight Time year-round, keeping clocks aligned with the East Kootenai. The change follows public feedback and a petition asking Council to reconsider. Council will review the decision in October 2027, while staff work with partner agencies to address safety concerns about darker winter mornings. Cranbrook City Council has directed staff to work on a budget and project plan for a new welcome sign along Highway 95A. Staff recommended a smaller secondary gateway sign near McPhee Bridge at an estimated cost of $25,000. Darren Brewer of the City's Engineering and Development Services says the sign should not be thought of as a standalone project, but as part of the next step in building a coordinated and recognizable signage system in Cranbrook.
3: The city have created a number of signs that help define place and identity. That includes the iconic arch, the River Rock downtown signs, and the more recent monument sign at Elizabeth Lake, and the primary gateway sign. This proposed sign should be understood in that context.
1: He refers to the project as a civic gateway initiative that takes a consistent approach to signage, wayfinding, and destination development. More than half the calls handled by Creston RCMP from April to September came from the rural area. That's a shift from the same period last year when majority of the calls came from within the municipality. Staff Sergeant Brandon Beliziuk says it's put added pressure on his officers.
4: With those rural calls taking up more than 50% of the calls for service load, the time to deal with those is far greater than it is on the municipal side, simply due to geography, travel, the common sense things that come into that.
1: The detachment handled more than 2,600 calls during that period, over 400 more than the same time last year.
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6: In Major League Baseball, the Toronto Blue Jays were officially eliminated from postseason contention yesterday. The Jays dropping both ends of the doubleheader in Baltimore against the Orioles, losing 4-2 in both games. Toronto is off today before they conclude the 2026 campaign with a weekend series at home against the Cincinnati Reds. In NHL exhibition play, the Toronto Maple Leafs split squads beat the Ottawa Senators split squad 6-1 and 4-2.
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6: On the roads, Highway 93-95 road construction at Radium Hot Springs with lane closures. Expect delays and watch for traffic control on site. Highway 93 bridge construction 44 kilometers north of Radium Hot Springs. Expect minor delays and speed reduction to 50 kilometers an hour. Highway 95A utility work from McGinty Road to Kale Road with single lane alternating traffic. Today is the final day of that project. Today FM weather, sunny with a mix of sun and cloud by this afternoon. Gusty afternoon winds and a high today of 22 degrees. Low tonight down to 10. Tomorrow, a mix of sun and cloud. Cloudy in the afternoon. Risk of thunder showers or showers. And gusty winds and a high of 17 degrees. On the way for Saturday, cloudy, windy, 15. And Sunday, sunny and a high of 15 degrees.
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Well, no rain in the forecast today. Maybe tomorrow. We'll keep you abreast of what's going on weather-wise. If you're out driving out there, lots of active wildlife to keep in mind. I think I've seen four or five skunks in the last two or three days. 107.5 Today FM. 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

0: 107.5 Today FM, Alessia Cara and Dead Man. You've got Steve Russell keeping you company. Yeah, lots of active wildlife, especially this time of day. If you're driving early or late at night, certainly have to be aware. They're moving around doing their thing. I don't know if they're getting ready for winter or what it is, but I always find September seems to be a very active month for wildlife. That is for sure. All right, let's get a cruiser report and see what is going on with Dennis Walker.
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3: 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They've been just amazing in supporting us with space to operate out of, but also materials like poles and zippers and patches and things like that.
2: And CORE reminds you that repurposing articles like these is keeping a lot of waste out of our local landfills. I'm Dennis Walker in the Cranbrook Kia Mr. Tire Community Cruiser.
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0: 107.5 10 AFM, Tame Impala, number one song, and Dracula. You've got Steve Russell keeping you company. Yeah, hockey action. All our local hockey teams with their home openers this weekend. We'll touch on the Cranbrook Bucks this time around. And the Bucks open up against the Okotoks Oilers tomorrow night, and that's a 7 o'clock start. 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They take on the Trail Smoke Eaters Saturday night at 6, and first two home games the regular season for the Bucks at Western Financial Place Friday and Saturday night.
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0: All right, bring on the sunshine today. A few more clouds by this afternoon. Highs 22 overnight tonight, low down to 10. Mix of sun and cloud tomorrow. Chance of late day showers or thunder showers for Friday. Very gusty winds and a high of 17. Saturday, cloudy, windy 15. And Sunday, sunshine and a high of 15 degrees. Currently this morning, we're sitting at 6.
16: I do my head toss, check my nails. Baby, how you feeling? Head toss.

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1: I'm Ada McCloskey. BC Conservative interim leader Lorne Dirksen says he's running to be BC's next premier. He spoke in Vancouver on Tuesday after Premier David Eby announced an early election. Dirksen takes the helm after weeks of party upheaval, including an exodus of 10 MLAs and the resignation of leader Carolyn Finley. Those MLAs have since rejoined the caucus, and Dirksen says the party is united and ready to take on the NDP.
2: There's no question that our caucus is a pretty lively caucus, but we are back together here today.
1: Dirksen confirmed that Findlay would not be running the election under the Conservative banner. Four of Premier David Eby's cabinet ministers say they won't run for re-election this fall. With more on the story, here is provincial reporter Emily Joveski.
3: Former Finance Minister Brenda Bailey is the fourth member of Premier David Eby's cabinet to say she won't run for re-election. Bailey says she's cancer-free after recently undergoing surgery, and she'll be supporting NDP candidates on the campaign trail. Former Health and Jobs Minister Ravi Kallon, Agriculture Minister Lana Popham, and Emergency Management Minister Kelly Green have also said they won't run for re-election. Emily Joveski, Vista News, Victoria.
1: Golden and Area A residents won't need to turn their clocks back this fall. Golden Council has reversed its earlier decision and voted to stay on Mountain Daylight Time year-round, keeping clocks aligned with the East Kootenay. The change follows public feedback and a petition asking Council to reconsider. Council will review the decision in October 2027, while staff work with partner agencies to address safety concerns about darker winter mornings. Cranbrook City Council has directed staff to work on a budget and project plan for a new welcome sign along Highway 95A. Staff recommended a smaller secondary gateway sign near McPhee Bridge at an estimated cost of $25,000. Darren Brewer of the City's Engineering and Development Services says the sign should not be thought of as a standalone project, but as part of the next step in building a coordinated and recognizable signage system in Cranbrook.
4: The city have created a number of signs that help define place and identity. That includes the iconic arch, the River Rock downtown signs, and the more recent monument sign at Elizabeth Lake, and the primary gateway sign. This proposed sign should be understood in that context.
1: He refers to the project as a civic gateway initiative that takes a consistent approach to signage, wayfinding, and destination development. More than half the calls handled by Creston RCMP from April to September came from the rural area. That's a shift from the same period last year when majority of the calls came from within the municipality. Staff Sergeant Brandon Beliziuk says it's put added pressure on his officers.
5: With those rural calls taking up more than 50% of the calls for service load, the time to deal with those is far greater than it is on the municipal side, simply due to geography, travel, the common sense things that come into that.
1: The detachment handled more than 2,600 calls during that period, over 400 more than the same time last year.
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7: In Major League Baseball, the Toronto Blue Jays were officially eliminated from postseason contention yesterday. The Jays dropping both ends of the doubleheader in Baltimore against the Orioles, losing 4-2 in both games. Toronto is off today before they conclude the 2026 campaign with a weekend series at home against the Cincinnati Reds. In NHL exhibition play, the Toronto Maple Leafs split squads beat the Ottawa Senators split squad 6-1 and 4-2.
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7: On the roads, Highway 93-95 road construction at Radium Hot Springs with lane closures. Expect delays and watch for traffic control on site. Highway 93 bridge construction 44 kilometers north of Radium Hot Springs. Expect minor delays and speed reduction to 50 kilometers an hour. Highway 95A utility work from McGinty Road to Kale Road with single lane alternating traffic. Today is the final day of that project. Today FM weather, sunny with a mix of sun and cloud by this afternoon. Gusty afternoon winds and a high today of 22 degrees. Low tonight down to 10. Tomorrow a mix of sun and cloud. Cloudy in the afternoon. Risk of thunder showers or showers. And gusty winds and a high of 17 degrees. On the way for Saturday, cloudy, windy 15. And Sunday, sunny and a high of 15 degrees.
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107.5 Today FM. Chris Martin, Coldplay there, Sky Full of Stars. Good morning. 11 minutes after 7 o'clock. It is, of course, the 24th day of September. How in the heck did we get here, by the way? My goodness. I cannot believe that we've climbed so deep into the month of September. It has gone by so quickly. That is for sure. All right, let's get to happy birthdays here this morning. We've got a few for you. Actor Ben Platt, 33, was Evan in the Dear Evan Hansen movie. Also, you may know him as Benji on the Pitch Perfect movies. Also celebrating a birthday today, Jessica Lucas, 41, Billy Sutton on The Resident, Tabitha on Gotham, and Riley Richmond on the Melrose Place reboot. Stephanie McMahon, remember her? WWE, former wrestler, executive, married to Triple H. Vince McMahon's daughter as well, Stephanie McMahon, 50 today. Nia Vardalos, we just watched My Big Fat Greek Wedding the other day. She is 64. Kevin Sorbo, 68, played Hercules. Mean Joe Green, Pittsburgh Steelers legend, is 80 today. And if you're celebrating a birthday, hope you too have a great day. 92 years ago in 1934, Babe Ruth playing his last game with the New York Yankees. Boston Red Sox actually beat Babe in the Yankees by a 5-0 score. 62 years ago today, 1964, the Munsters premiered on CBS. 58 years ago in 1968, Harry Reasoner, Mike Wallace hosting the debut of 60 Minutes. And 49 years ago, 1977, The Love Boat premiered on ABC. My good, The Love Boat. Yeah, okay, I won't sing that for you. Today FM.

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0: 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It is the third annual Thanksgiving Kids Carnival, hosted by Abundant Life and New Life Four Square Churches. Fun Free Carnival teaches kids generosity, completing a circuit of carnival-style games. Carolyn talks to us earlier about the need in the community.
1: Yeah, absolutely. I think it was 1,200 pieces, right, Ken? So we're hoping we'll be able to top that this year. The need from the food bank, I've been hearing from a friend that it's pretty significant right now. And just staples like rice, peanut butter, pastas, cooking oil, things that sometimes we overlook. So we're hoping to be able to really top up some resources there along with the other partners in the community.
0: All right, that is going on over at Abundant Life Church, and that's over by, of course, Amy Woodland School, and that is happening on Saturday from 10 until 12:30.
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0: And the forecast calling for a high today, topping out right around 22 degrees. Overnight tonight, low down to 10. On the way tomorrow, mix of sun and cloud. Gusty winds in the afternoon. Clouds may be moving in later in the day as well. And a chance of showers, highs topping out at 17. On the way for Saturday, cloudy, windy, 15. And Sunday, sunshine and a high of 15 degrees. So certainly a little bit cooler. We were enjoying temperatures in the mid-20s last week. Weekend, early part of this week, and now we're starting to see that kind of pull back a little bit. That is kind of typical for late September. I guess we shouldn't be that surprised. Currently this morning, we're sitting at 5 degrees.
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1: I'm Aidan McCloskey. BC Conservative interim leader Lorne Dirksen says he's running to be BC's next premier. He spoke in Vancouver on Tuesday after Premier David Eby announced an early election. Dirksen takes the helm after weeks of party upheaval, including an exodus of 10 MLAs and the resignation of leader Carolyn Finley. Those MLAs have since rejoined the caucus, and Dirksen says the party is united and ready to take on the NDP.
2: There's no question that our caucus is a pretty lively caucus, but we are back together here today.
1: Dirksen confirmed that Findlay would not be running the election under the Conservative banner. Four of Premier David Eby's cabinet ministers say they won't run for re-election this fall. With more on the story, here is provincial reporter Emily Joveski.
3: Former finance

0: round, keeping clocks aligned with the East Kootenai. The change follows public feedback and a petition asking council to reconsider. Council will review the decision in October 2027, while staff work with partner agencies to address safety concerns about darker winter mornings. Cranbrook City Council has directed staff to work on a budget and project plan for a new welcome sign along Highway 95A. Staff recommended a smaller secondary gateway sign near McPhee Bridge at an estimated cost of $25,000. Darren Brewer of the City's Engineering and Development Services says the sign should not be thought of as a standalone project, but as part of the next step in building a coordinated and recognizable signage system in Cranbrook.
1: The city have created a number of signs that help define place and identity. That includes the iconic arch, the River Rock downtown signs, and the more recent monument sign at Elizabeth Lake, and the primary gateway sign. This proposed sign should be understood in that context.
0: He refers to the project as a civic gateway initiative that takes a consistent approach to signage, wayfinding, and destination development. More than half the calls handled by Creston RCMP from April to September came from the rural area. That's a shift from the same period last year when majority of the calls came from within the municipality. Staff Sergeant Brandon Beliziuk says it's put added pressure on his officers.
2: With those rural calls taking up more than 50% of the calls for service load, the time to deal with those is far greater than it is on the municipal side, simply due to geography, travel, the common sense things that come into that.
0: The detachment handled more than 2,600 calls during that period, over 400 more than the same time last year.
3: Today FM News is for McDonald's restaurants in Cranbrook, Fernie, and Sparwood. 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
4: In Major League Baseball, the Toronto Blue Jays were officially eliminated from postseason contention yesterday. The Jays dropping both ends of the doubleheader in Baltimore against the Orioles, losing 4-2 in both games. Toronto is off today before they conclude the 2026 campaign with a weekend series at home against the Cincinnati Reds. In NHL exhibition play, the Toronto Maple Leafs split squads beat the Ottawa Senators split squad 6-1 and 4-2.
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4: On the roads, Highway 93-95 road construction at Radium Hot Springs with lane closures. Expect delays and watch for traffic control on site. Highway 93 bridge construction 44 kilometers north of Radium Hot Springs. Expect minor delays and speed reduction to 50 kilometers an hour. Highway 95A utility work from McGinty Road to Kale Road with single lane alternating traffic. Today is the final day of that project. Today FM weather, sunny with a mix of sun and cloud by this afternoon. Gusty afternoon winds and a high today of 22 degrees. Low tonight down to 10. Tomorrow a mix of sun and cloud. Cloudy in the afternoon. Risk of thunder showers or showers. And gusty winds and a high of 17 degrees. On the way for Saturday, cloudy, windy 15. And Sunday, sunny and a high of 15 degrees.
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4: All right, time to fire up the secret sound. And my goodness, we're getting up there as far as the jackpot goes. And we've got $547 on the line. If you would like to try to play here, maybe win the cash here this morning, love to hear from you. We'll take caller 22 at 250-464-4107. $547 on the line. 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

0: 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Who's this?
1: This is Glenn.
0: Glenn, how are you?
1: Excellent. How are you doing?
0: I'm doing fantastic. Where are you calling from, Glenn?
1: From Cranbrook.
0: From Cranbrook. Okay, are you ready to play the secret sound?
1: I certainly am.
0: All right, let's fire up.
2: 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And all you have to do is guess the secret sound. 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
0: All right, Glenn, what do you think?
1: I think it's drilling into wood.
0: Drilling into wood. That's a great guess. I love the creativity here that I'm hearing from people, but it's not that, no.
1: Okay, thank you very much.
0: All right, Glenn, you have a great day, okay?
1: You as well.
0: All right, bye-bye.
1: Bye-bye.
0: All right, well, we're going to try again tomorrow. We're going to add another $10 to the jackpot for a Friday. Not too shabby. We're going to give you a shot at winning $557. And, of course, the jackpot and the secret sound brought to you by Great Canadian Liquor Warehouse.
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17: It's Jason, and I have the privilege of talking today with Emma Andrews from Kimberley. She is the owner of Emma Gen Creations. And Emma, tell us how you got started in this and what kind of art you do.
18: I started getting into art a lot in high school. One of my teachers there hired me to do a wood burning, and he paid me. And I was like, whoa, I can actually make money from this. I decided from then on out that's what I was going to do. So right after graduating high school, I started my business, Emma Gen Creations. And then a year after that, I started my BFA program at the Alberta University of the Arts in Calgary. Typically, I work in acrylic painting and wood burning, so that's what I specialize in. But if you have an idea, we can always kind of collaborate and work from there. Maybe some of you know me from doing Cranbrook Farmers Markets all last summer, Kimberley Farmers Markets, Invermere, Fernie. I'm all over the place.
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0: 107.5 Today FM, David Bowie and fame. All kinds of level of fame, I believe. You could be internet famous, movie star famous, sports celebrity famous. I had somebody say to me, I don't know, a year or so ago, I introduced myself, and they said, oh, I know who you are. You're famous. I'm like, okay, maybe there is a level of radio fame. If there is, that is the absolute lowest level. That's the bottom rung on the ladder. But I'll take whatever I can get, I suppose. You've got Steve keeping you company here into a Thursday. We've been talking about local hockey teams, every single one having their home opener this weekend, including the Columbia Valley Rockies. They take on the Kimberly Dynamiters. That game goes tomorrow night, 7 o'clock at the Eddy Mountain Memorial Arena. That'll be a good one. And then speaking of those same aforementioned Kimberly Dynamiters, their home opener, they take on the Revelstoke Grizzlies Saturday night at 7 o'clock at the Kimberly Civic Center.
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0: Well, sunshine today. A few more clouds by this afternoon and a high topping out at 22 degrees. Low tonight down to 10. On the way tomorrow, mix of sun and cloud with a chance of late day showers at a high of 17. Saturday, cloudy, windy and 15. And Sunday, sunshine at a high of 15 degrees. Currently this morning, we have got a temperature of 5 degrees. A little chilly out there, certainly moving in that direction. When are we going to be talking about the first days of frost? Not far off, I'm thinking. 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
1: I'm Ada McCloskey. BC Conservative interim leader Lorne Dirksen says he's running to be BC's next premier. He spoke in Vancouver on Tuesday after Premier David Eby announced an early election. Dirksen takes the helm after weeks of party upheaval, including an exodus of 10 MLAs and the resignation of leader Carolyn Finley. Those MLAs have since rejoined the caucus, and Dirksen says the party is united and ready to take on the NDP.
2: There's no question that our caucus is a pretty lively caucus, but we are back together here today.
1: Dirksen confirmed that Finley would not be running the election under the Conservative banner. Four of Premier David Eby's cabinet ministers say they won't run for re-election this fall. With more on the story, here is provincial reporter Emily Joveski.
3: Former Finance Minister Brenda Bailey is the fourth member of Premier David Eby's cabinet to say she won't run for re-election. Bailey says she's cancer-free after recently undergoing surgery, and she'll be supporting NDP candidates on the campaign trail. Former Health and Jobs Minister Ravi Kallon, Agriculture Minister Lana Popham, and Emergency Management Minister Kelly Green have also said they won't run for re-election. Emily Joveski, Vista News, Victoria.
1: Golden and Area A residents won't need to turn their clocks back this fall. Golden Council has reversed its earlier decision and voted to stay on Mountain Daylight Time year-round, keeping clocks aligned with the East Kootenay. The change follows public feedback and a petition asking Council to reconsider. Council will review the decision in October 2027, while staff work with partner agencies to address safety concerns about darker winter mornings. Cranbrook City Council has directed staff to work on a budget and project plan for a new welcome sign along Highway 95A. Staff recommended a smaller secondary gateway sign near McPhee Bridge at an estimated cost of $25,000. Darren Brewer of the City's Engineering and Development Services says the sign should not be thought of as a standalone project, but as part of the next step in building a coordinated and recognizable signage system in Cranbrook.
4: The city have created a number of signs that help define place and identity. That includes the iconic arch, the River Rock downtown signs, and the more recent monument sign at Elizabeth Lake, and the primary gateway sign. This proposed sign should be understood in that context.
1: He refers to the project as a civic gateway initiative that takes a consistent approach to signage, wayfinding, and destination development. More than half the calls handled by Creston RCMP from April to September came from the rural area. That's a shift from the same period last year when majority of the calls came from within the municipality. Staff Sergeant Brandon Beliziuk says it's put added pressure on his officers.
5: With those rural calls taking up more than 50% of the calls for service load, the time to deal with those is far greater than it is on the municipal side, simply due to geography, travel, the common sense things that come into that.
1: The detachment handled more than 2,600 calls during that period, over 400 more than the same time last year.
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7: Today FM Sports. In Major League Baseball, the Toronto Blue Jays were officially eliminated from postseason contention yesterday. The Jays dropping both ends of the doubleheader in Baltimore against the Orioles, losing 4-2 in both games. Toronto is off today before they conclude the 2026 campaign with a weekend series at home against the Cincinnati Reds. In NHL exhibition play, the Toronto Maple Leafs split squads beat the Ottawa Senators split squad 6-1 and 4-2.
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7: On the roads, Highway 93-95, road construction at Radium Hot Springs with lane closures. Expect delays and watch for traffic control on site. Highway 93 bridge construction 44 kilometers north of Radium Hot Springs. Expect minor delays and speed reduction to 50 kilometers an hour. Highway 95A utility work from McGinty Road to Kale Road with single lane alternating traffic. Today is the final day of that project. Today FM weather, sunny with a mix of sun and cloud by this afternoon. Gusty afternoon winds and a high today of 22 degrees. Low tonight down to 10. Tomorrow a mix of sun and cloud. Cloudy in the afternoon. Risk of thunder showers or showers and gusty winds and a high of 17 degrees. On the way for Saturday, cloudy, windy 15. And Sunday, sunny and a high of 15 degrees.
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107.5 Today FM, Christina Aguilera and Fighter. You've got Steve keeping you company. I got to tell you what happened this morning. I woke up 1 minute before my alarm went off, and I was in a panic because I couldn't find my phone. Turns out one of my kids came in, needed to borrow my phone for something last night. I wasn't even awake. I handed it to him. And so my internal clock, after over 20 years of doing this, and I hadn't done it for a good 2 years plus, my internal clock woke me up 1 minute before my alarm. That's pretty impressive, I gotta say, here this morning. Yeah, sleeping, we were talking about this last week when Carol Conroy came in. I thought she brought up a good point. We were talking off mic before the interview started, and she brought up the terminology sleep hygiene. And I thought, yeah, that's a really good way of looking at it. I don't know how hygienic your sleep patterns are. Mine, certainly not so much. And if you're a parent, maybe even less than that. The hardest part about sleeping as a parent is the part that when everybody else in the house is sleeping, you probably should be too. But that's the one moment that you have maybe to yourself, or you got to get stuff caught up in the household. Researchers talk to moms with young kids about sleeping. Here's what they said. 62% of moms said that they feel that they need permission from someone else to prioritize sleep. 55% of moms would rather be given a sleep day than a spa day. And 83% of moms wake up feeling unrested regardless of hours slept. And that's why the lineup at Tim Hortons and Starbucks is so long this time of day, right? I'm not going to say it's all moms. There are dads there, too. But, yeah, a lot of parents, I bet you. Enjoy your coffee this morning. We all need it. Here's Paul Jans, Every Little Tear, Today FM. Good morning.

0: 107.5 Today FM and online at MyEastKootenayNow.com. There's one from the 80s, Katrina and the Waves and Walking on Sunshine. You've got Steve keeping you company. Yeah, certainly starting to see the sunrise come up here this morning, and that certainly is a nice sight. And I forgot what it's like getting up so early and everything is pitch black and you're driving in the dark, and it's just part of the landscape, early morning landscape, when you're getting yourself off to an early rise, that is for sure. All right, let's talk about what's going on in Kimberley. We had a chance the other day to chat with Blair Jarvis as they get their leagues rolling, and Blair says everything is going pretty good so far.
1: So far, it's pretty good. We've got several new curlers and teams, and it looks like Monday, Wednesday, and Thursday leagues are all going to be a little busier than last year. Tuesday is our most popular league, and some of our members are a little slow to register, but we've got some new teams there, and so I feel pretty good that we're going to have a pretty lively club this year.
0: All right, if you would like to register and check out what they have to offer, curlkimberley.ca for more details.
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0: All right, sunshine today at a high of 22 degrees. Overnight tonight, low down to 10. Tomorrow, mix of sun and cloud and a high of 17 degrees.

0: Bailey says she's cancer-free after recently undergoing surgery, and she'll be supporting NDP candidates on the campaign trail. Former Health and Jobs Minister Ravi Kallon, Agriculture Minister Lana Popham, and Emergency Management Minister Kelly Green have also said they won't run for re-election. Emily Joveski, Vista News, Victoria.
1: Golden and Area A residents won't need to turn their clocks back this fall. Golden Council has reversed its earlier decision and voted to stay on Mountain Daylight Time year-round, keeping clocks aligned with the East Kootenai. The change follows public feedback and a petition asking Council to reconsider. Council will review the decision in October 2027, while staff work with partner agencies to address safety concerns about darker winter mornings. Cranbrook City Council has directed staff to work on a budget and project plan for a new welcome sign along Highway 95A. Staff recommended a smaller secondary gateway sign near McPhee Bridge at an estimated cost of $25,000. Darren Brewer of the City's Engineering and Development Services says the sign should not be thought of as a standalone project, but as part of the next step in building a coordinated and recognizable signage system in Cranbrook.
2: The city have created a number of signs that help define place and identity. That includes the iconic arch, the River Rock downtown signs, and the more recent monument sign at Elizabeth Lake, and the primary gateway sign. This proposed sign should be understood in that context.
1: He refers to the project as a civic gateway initiative that takes a consistent approach to signage, wayfinding, and destination development. More than half the calls handled by Creston RCMP from April to September came from the rural area. That's a shift from the same period last year when majority of the calls came from within the municipality. Staff Sergeant Brandon Beliziuk says it's put added pressure on his officers.
3: With those rural calls taking up more than 50% of the calls for service load, the time to deal with those is far greater than it is on the municipal side, simply due to geography, travel, the common sense things that come into that.
1: The detachment handled more than 2,600 calls during that period, over 400 more than the same time last year.
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6: In Major League Baseball, the Toronto Blue Jays were officially eliminated from postseason contention yesterday. The Jays dropping both ends of the doubleheader in Baltimore against the Orioles, losing 4-2 in both games. Toronto is off today before they conclude the 2026 campaign with a weekend series at home against the Cincinnati Reds. In NHL exhibition play, the Toronto Maple Leafs split squads beat the Ottawa Senators split squad 6-1 and 4-2.
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6: On the roads, Highway 93-95 road construction at Radium Hot Springs with lane closures. Expect delays and watch for traffic control on site. Highway 93 bridge construction 44 kilometers north of Radium Hot Springs. Expect minor delays and speed reduction to 50 kilometers an hour. Highway 95A utility work from McGinty Road to Kale Road with single lane alternating traffic. Today is the final day of that project. Today FM weather, sunny with a mix of sun and cloud by this afternoon. Gusty afternoon winds and a high today of 22 degrees. Low tonight down to 10. Tomorrow, a mix of sun and cloud. Cloudy in the afternoon. Risk of thunder showers or showers. And gusty winds and a high of 17 degrees. On the way for Saturday, cloudy, windy, 15. And Sunday, sunny and a high of 15 degrees.
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0: 107.5 Today FM. It's Sean Desmond. You've got Steve Russell keeping you company. What's in a name on a Thursday? We were having a conversation, the three of us here at the office this morning, Alicia and Aiden, and we were talking about names and how sometimes you get, you know, them misspoken or mispronounced. Of course, Alicia gets Alicia quite a bit. And then Aiden was telling me when he was in high school, they had an Aiden, a Caden, and a Hayden in the same class. Can you imagine that? That poor teacher, Aiden, Caden, and Hayden. She was definitely drinking a big glass of wine at the end of the day. I guarantee. My goodness. I feel for teachers. You get all these similar names in one class. Man, it's got to be a nightmare to... Let's give a shout out to the teachers today. They're already working hard, but there you go. Aiden, Caden, and Hayden in the same class. That just shouldn't be allowed.
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2: 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They wrapped up their season here just a couple of days ago, but they had a good one. Everywhere they went, there was great turnouts. Riley Wilcox says repurposing items saves people money and in many cases lets them get more years of use out of something they're comfortable with.
3: And, you know, folks love their gear. 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So a lot of times they're using it right up until they bring it to us. 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
3: 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These folks are very talented at what they do. 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
3: We'll start again in 2027 early in the spring. We've had some great partnerships with Patagonia, Arc'teryx, as well as Valhalla Pure Outfitters. They've been just amazing in supporting us with space to operate out of, but also materials like poles and zippers and patches and things like that.
2: And Carl reminds you that repurposing articles like these is keeping a lot of waste out of our local landfills. I'm Dennis Walker in the Cranbrook Kia Mr. Tire Community Cruiser.
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0: 107.5 Today FM, there is Taylor Swift, I Knew It, I Knew You, and a major announcement for Taylor Swift. She is releasing a new song tomorrow called Patient Zero. It is her first since her wedding this summer, as a matter of fact. So that comes out tomorrow, and apparently the music video will feature A-list celebrities Dakota Johnson and Colin Farrell. So look for that coming out tomorrow from Taylor Swift. We'll take a look at the forecast and Naomi Sharon next, Today FM.
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0: Well, enjoying the sunshine this morning. Hopefully you are as well. Gusty afternoon winds and a high today topping out at 22. Low tonight down to 10. Tomorrow, mix of sun and cloud. Chance of late day showers or thunder showers. High 17. Currently this morning, we're sitting at 5.

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1: I'm Aidan McCloskey. BC Conservative interim leader Lorne Dirksen says he's running to be BC's next premier. He spoke in Vancouver on Tuesday after Premier David Eby announced an early election. Dirksen takes the helm after weeks of party upheaval, including an exodus of 10 MLAs and the resignation of leader Carolyn Finley. Those MLAs have since rejoined the caucus, and Dirksen says the party is united and ready to take on the NDP.
2: There's no question that our caucus is a pretty lively caucus, but we are back together here today.
1: Dirksen confirmed that Finley would not be running the election under the Conservative banner. Four of Premier David Eby's cabinet ministers say they won't run for re-election this fall. With more on the story, here is provincial reporter Emily Joveski.
3: Former Finance Minister Brenda Bailey is the fourth member of Premier David Eby's cabinet to say she won't run for re-election. Bailey says she's cancer-free after recently undergoing surgery, and she'll be supporting NDP candidates on the campaign trail. Former Health and Jobs Minister Ravi Kallon, Agriculture Minister Lana Popham, and Emergency Management Minister Kelly Green have also said they won't run for re-election. Emily Joveski, Vista News, Victoria.
1: Golden and Area A residents won't need to turn their clocks back this fall. Golden Council has reversed its earlier decision and voted to stay on Mountain Daylight Time year-round, keeping clocks aligned with the East Kootenay. The change follows public feedback and a petition asking Council to reconsider. Council will review the decision in October 2027, while staff work with partner agencies to address safety concerns about darker winter mornings. Cranbrook City Council has directed staff to work on a budget and project plan for a new welcome sign along Highway 95A. Staff recommended a smaller secondary gateway sign near McPhee Bridge at an estimated cost of $25,000. Darren Brewer of the City's Engineering and Development Services says the sign should not be thought of as a standalone project, but as part of the next step in building a coordinated and recognizable signage system in Cranbrook.
4: The city have created a number of signs that help define place and identity. That includes the iconic arch, the River Rock downtown signs, and the more recent monument sign at Elizabeth Lake, and the primary gateway sign. This proposed sign should be understood in that context.
1: He refers to the project as a civic gateway initiative that takes a consistent approach to signage, wayfinding, and destination development. More than half the calls handled by Creston RCMP from April to September came from the rural area. That's a shift from the same period last year when majority of the calls came from within the municipality. Staff Sergeant Brandon Beliziuk says it's put added pressure on his officers.
5: With those rural calls taking up more than 50% of the calls for service load, the time to deal with those is far greater than it is on the municipal side, simply due to geography, travel, the common sense things that come into that.
1: The detachment handled more than 2,600 calls during that period, over 400 more than the same time last year.
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8: In Major League Baseball, the Toronto Blue Jays were officially eliminated from postseason contention yesterday. The Jays dropping both ends of the doubleheader in Baltimore against the Orioles, losing 4-2 in both games. Toronto is off today before they conclude the 2026 campaign with a weekend series at home against the Cincinnati Reds. In NHL exhibition play, the Toronto Maple Leafs split squads beat the Ottawa Senators split squad 6-1 and 4-2.
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8: On the roads, Highway 93-95 road construction at Radium Hot Springs with lane closures. Expect delays and watch for traffic control on site. Highway 93 bridge construction 44 kilometers north of Radium Hot Springs. Expect minor delays and speed reduction to 50 kilometers an hour. Highway 95A utility work from McGinty Road to Kale Road with single lane alternating traffic. Today is the final day of that project. Today FM weather, sunny with a mix of sun and cloud by this afternoon. Gusty afternoon winds and a high today of 22 degrees. Low tonight down to 10. Tomorrow, a mix of sun and cloud. Cloudy in the afternoon. Risk of thunder showers or showers. And gusty winds and a high of 17 degrees. On the way for Saturday, cloudy, windy, 15. And Sunday, sunny and a high of 15 degrees.
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1: 107.5 Today FM and online at myeScootinyNow.com. Well, if you're on the roads here today, yeah, some road construction projects within the city of Cranbrook, including Victoria Avenue. It's been ongoing for a little bit here, down to a single lane of traffic in each direction, so a little bit slow going there. Also, we got this word on the Adaptabuild Roofing and Exteriors text line this morning, a construction zone about 5 kilometers east of Creston. If you're headed in that direction on Highway 3, look there. They're replacing the bridge, so that's going on for quite some time. Radium, of course, we've been talking about that project, road construction there, lane closures in effect there. Expect delays, watch for traffic control on site, and Highway 93 bridge construction 44 kilometers north of Radium, and the speed reduced to 50 kilometers an hour. If you see something on the roads you think we should know about, you can text in on the Adaptabuild Roofing and Exteriors text line at 250-464-4107. 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

0: 107.5 Today FM, Olivia Dean, so easy to fall in love with you. You've got Steve Russell keeping you company here. And, you know, I got to say, I love the creativity on this secret sound. We've been getting lots of good guesses, including today. And we had Glenn from Cranbrook giving it an effort here and seeing if he couldn't pick up the cash today. All right, Glenn, what do you think?
1: I think it's drilling into wood.
0: Drilling into wood. That's a great guess. I love the creativity here that I'm hearing from people, but it's not that, no.
1: Okay, thank you very much.
0: All right, Glenn, you have a great day, okay?
1: You as well.
0: All right, bye-bye.
1: Bye-bye.
0: All right, well, we're going to try again tomorrow. We're going to add another $10 to the jackpot for a Friday. Not too shabby. We're going to give you a shot at winning $557. And, of course, the jackpot and the secret sound brought to you by Great Canadian Liquor Warehouse.
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0: And the forecast looking pretty good today. We can expect highs topping out right around 22 degrees. Overnight tonight, we can expect temperatures dipping down to 10. Mix of sun and cloud tomorrow. Chance of late day showers, maybe a thunder shower. Gusty winds, high 17. For Saturday, cloudy, windy 15. And Sunday, sunshine and a high of 15 degrees. Currently this morning, we've got a mix of sun and cloud. Pretty big jump in temperature over the last hour. We're sitting at 8 degrees.
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0: 107.5 Today FM. There's Pink, Beautiful Trauma. We've been talking about our local hockey teams. They all had road games last weekend. Back at home this weekend, Cranbrook Bucks open up against the Okotoks Oilers tomorrow night and the Trail Smoke Eaters on Saturday night. Now, tomorrow night's game is at 7 p.m. Now, make note of Saturday's game. They're doing it a little different this year. Saturday night games at 6 p.m. So keep that in mind. BCHC, the Columbia Valley Rockies, have their home opener tomorrow night, 7 p.m. at the Eddy Mountain Memorial Arena. Take on the Kimberley Dynamiters and the home opener for the Nitros Saturday night against the Revelstoke Grizzlies. And of course, Kimberley Civic Center, the place to be on Saturday. Fernie Ghost Riders open up home against the Revelstoke Grizzlies. That game tomorrow night, 7 o'clock at the Fernie Memorial Arena.
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0: 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I saw her at the Key City Theater back in the day. There's Fifi Dobson, Can't Breathe. Boy, we're getting closer. 48th annual Kimberly Fall Fair gets rolling at the Marysville Arena. 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Chicken poop bingo. I smile every time I say that. I know I'm a kid at heart. 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
10: Oh, yeah!
0: Yeah, loving the sunshine here today. 22 for a high overnight tonight, low down to 10. Mix of sun and cloud tomorrow. Chance of showers and a high of 17. Currently, 8 degrees. 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

Well, that's just about it for me. We've got AJ standing by coming up after 10 o'clock. We'll do it all again bright and early, 6 a.m. tomorrow morning. 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

0: You by Elijah Woods and Jamie Fine on 107.5 Today FM, the East Cooties playlist. Hey, it's AJ keeping you company on the Thursday Midday Show. Hoping you're all having a great morning so far. Hey, if you haven't called in yet for the secret sound, you might want to. That prize pool is getting pretty big. This morning we had another guest just after the 7:30 news with Steve Russell, brought to you by Great Canadian Liquor Warehouse, Glenn from Cranbrook for $547. Guest drilling into wood. Pretty creative guest. One of the more creative we've had. Unfortunately, not quite what we're looking for. So tomorrow, you'll have another chance to call in. If you get it right, you could win $557. If not, we'll have another chance on Friday. Again, that's the secret sound just after the 7:30 news with Steve Russell, brought to you by Great Canadian Liquor Warehouse. Coming up next on Today FM, we've got Alanis Morissette.
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0: It's nice and sunny today. Going to be a bit cooler tomorrow and the next day a bit cloudier as well. Today FM weather, we're currently sitting at 10. For today, it's sunny, becoming a mix of sun and cloud near noon. Some gusty winds this afternoon, a high of 22. For tonight, it's partly cloudy, those gusty winds becoming light this evening. For tomorrow, it's a mix of sun and cloud, becoming cloudy near noon with the risk of a thunderstorm late in the afternoon. Some gusty winds up to 60 kilometers per hour in the morning, a high of 17. Taking a look at the weekend, Saturday's cloudy and windy, a high of 15. Sunday's going to be sunny, a high of 15.
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1: 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Hey, it's AJ keeping you company on the Thursday Midday Show. And the Kimberley Curling League registration is open right now. Here's their manager, Blair Jarvis, talking about some of the different leagues they have.
2: We've got several new curlers and teams, and it looks like Monday, Wednesday, and Thursday leagues are all going to be a little busier than last year. 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

0: The East Kootenays playlist on 107.5 Today FM with It Must Have Been Love by Roxette. Hey, it's AJ keeping you company on the Thursday Midday Show. And coming up this weekend, we've got the Kimberley Fall Fair this Saturday and Sunday from 10 a.m. to 4 p.m. both days at the Marysville Arena. It's going to be a $5 entry for adults, completely free for the kids. In addition to all the great vendors, there's going to be a kiddies corner, a dunk tank, chicken poop bingo, and some fresh produce. There's also going to be some great contests, two each day. On Saturday, they're going to have a pie eating contest held at noon, as well as a pie baking contest. You can drop off your pies by 1 p.m. Judging is at 2. Feels a little backward for those to be in the order they are, but oh well. And then on Sunday, they've got a sweet jam contest and a pickled anything contest, both at noon. You can sign up at their admin desk during the fair or email kimberleyfallfair@gmail.com. Coming up next on Today FM, we've got Soul Decision.
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0: Hey, if you're making plans over the weekend, you might want to add a light coat or a sweater to those plans. It is going to be a little cool. Today FM weather, today's sunny, becoming a mix of sun and cloud near noon. We're seeing some gusty winds this afternoon, a high of 22. For tonight, it's going to be partly cloudy. We're seeing those gusty winds becoming light this evening. For tomorrow, it's a mix of sun and cloud. It's becoming cloudy near noon with the risk of a thunderstorm late in the afternoon. Some gusty winds up to 60 in the morning, a high of 17. Taking a look at the weekend, Saturday's cloudy and windy, a high of 15. Sunday is also a high of 15 and sunny. Currently, we're sitting at 10.
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0: The Spice Girls with Wanna Be on 107.5 Today FM, the Scooties playlist. Hey, it's AJ hanging around on the Thursday midday show, hoping you're all enjoying your morning so far. Hey, I've got the fun fact of the day for you. Got a couple for you, actually. Did you know that the first song that hit number one on the Billboard Hot 100 in two different decades was Rupert Holmes' Escape, the Pina Colada song? It was the last number one hit of 1979, and it also held that spot the second week of 1980. At the end of 1993, there were just 623 websites. Now there's somewhere around 1.5 billion, with some sources saying it's closer to 2 billion. But only around 220 million of them are currently active. And then the final one, the world record for the longest shout belongs to an honorary town crier from Australia named Joseph McGrail Baitup. He hit 122.4 decibels, which is just as loud as a chainsaw, a jet aircraft taking off, and an ambulance siren at close range. The word he shouted was now. Again, there's the fun fact for you. Hope you all enjoyed. Up next on Today FM, we've got Sam Roberts.
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0: Well, hey, it's nice and sunny today. Just a heads up, if you've got plans for the weekend, it's going to be a little cloudy and windy on Saturday. Today, FM weather today, sunny, becoming a mix of sun and cloud near noon. We're seeing some gusty winds this afternoon, a high of 22. For tonight, it's going to be partly cloudy. We're seeing those gusty winds become light this evening. For tomorrow, it's a mix of sun and cloud, becoming cloudy near noon with the risk of a thunderstorm late in the afternoon. Some gusty winds up to 60 kilometers per hour in the morning, a high of 17. For the weekend, Saturday's cloudy and windy, a high of 15. Sunday's also a high of 15 and sunny.
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0: 107.5 Today FM, the East Kootenays playlist with Feeling Good by the Sheepdogs. Hey, it's AJ hanging out with you on the Thursday Midday Show. In the past hour, we heard from the Kimberley Curling Club about their registration. Well, we've got another local club with their registration open right now. The Cranbrook Curling League's registration is open, but not for much longer. Here's their manager, Sean, talking a bit about that.
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0: Again, that deadline is this Saturday, so you're going to want to register pretty quickly here. 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

0: East Kootenay's playlist on 107.5 Today FM with I Just Might by Bruno Mars. Hey, it's AJ on the Thursday Midday Show, and we've got a bunch of local hockey teams with their home openers this weekend. In the BCHL, the Cranbrook Bucks open at home against the Okotoks Oilers tomorrow night at 7, and then the Trail Smoke Eaters on Saturday night at 6. In the BCHE, the Columbia Valley Rockies have their home opener again tomorrow night at 7 in the Eddy Mountain Memorial Arena against the Kimberley Dynamiters. The home opener for the Nitros is Saturday night against the Revelstoke Grizzlies at 7 p.m. at the Kimberley Civic Center. And then the Fernie Ghostwriters open at home against the Revelstoke Grizzlies tomorrow night at 7. I gotta say, I'm pretty excited for tomorrow's game. Cranbrook Bucks versus the Okotoks Oilers. Obviously, gotta support our home team, but I'm also from Okotoks, so it should be a pretty interesting game. Coming up next on Today FM, we've got Nickelback.
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0: Hey, it's nice and sunny right now. Might get a little bit cloudier later on today. Today FM weather, today's sunny, becoming a mix of sun and cloud near noon. Some gusty winds, a high of 22. For tonight, it's partly cloudy. We're seeing those gusty winds become light this evening. For tomorrow, it's a mix of sun and cloud, becoming cloudy near noon. The risk of a thunderstorm late in the afternoon. Some gusty winds up to 60 in the morning, a high of 17. For the weekend, Saturday's cloudy and windy, a high of 15. Sunday's sunny, high 15.
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1: Good afternoon. I'm Lane Gallant. BC Conservative Interim Leader Lorne Dirksen says he's running to be BC's next premier. He spoke in Vancouver Tuesday after Premier David Eby announced an early election. Dirksen takes the helm after weeks of party upheaval, including an exodus of 10 MLAs and the resignation of leader Carolyn Findlay. Those MLAs have since rejoined the caucus, and Dirksen says the party is united and ready to take on the NDP.
2: There's no question that our caucus is a pretty lively caucus, but we are back together here today.
1: Dirksen confirmed that Findlay would not be running the election under the Conservative banner. Cranbrook City Council has directed staff to work on a budget and project plan for a new welcome sign along Highway 95A. Staff recommended a smaller secondary gateway sign near McPhee Bridge at an estimated cost of $25,000. Darren Brewer of the city's Engineering and Development Services says the sign should not be thought of as a standalone project, but as part of the next step in building a coordinated, recognizable signage system in Cranbrook.
3: The city have created a number of signs that help to find place and identity. That includes the iconic arch, the River Rock downtown signs, and the more recent monument sign at Elizabeth Lake, and the primary gateway sign. This proposed sign should be understood in that context.
1: He refers to the project as a civic gateway initiative that takes a consistent approach to signage, wayfinding, and destination development. More than half the calls handled by Creston RCMP from April to September came from the rural area. That's a shift from the same period last year when majority of calls came from within the municipality. Staff Sergeant Brandon Beliziuk says it puts added pressure on his officers.
4: With those rural calls taking up more than 50% of the calls for service load, the time to deal with those is far greater than it is on the municipal side, simply due to geography, travel, the common sense things that come into that.
1: The detachment handled more than 2,600 calls during that period, over 400 more than the same time last year. And four of Premier David Eby's cabinet ministers say they won't run for re-election this fall. Eby called a snap election on Tuesday with voting day set for October 24th. With more on the story, here's provincial reporter Emily Javeski.
5: Former Finance Minister Brenda Bailey is the fourth member of Premier David Eby's cabinet to say she won't run for re-election. Bailey says she's cancer-free after recently undergoing surgery, and she'll be supporting NDP candidates on the campaign trail. Former Health and Jobs Minister Ravi Kallon, Agriculture Minister Lana Popham, and Emergency Management Minister Kelly Green have also said they won't run for re-election. Emily Javeski, Vista News, Victoria.
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1: The Toronto Blue Jays were officially eliminated from postseason contention yesterday. The Jays dropped both ends of the doubleheader in Baltimore against the Orioles, losing 4-2 in both games. Toronto is off today before they conclude the 2026 campaign with a weekend series at home against the Cincinnati Reds. The Canucks are back on the ice in preseason action tonight against the Edmonton Oilers. Vancouver will be at home for the remainder of the exhibition schedule and open their regular season against Edmonton on Tuesday. Meanwhile, Calgary is in Seattle. Finally, the PWHL has announced that this season will have an all-star game. A four-team, three-on-three tournament will take place on March 7th in Toronto and will consist of 10 players per team, playing for either Team Canada, Team America, Team International, or Team Rookies.
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1: In roads and weather, there's utility work on Highway 95A in both directions from McGinty Road to Kale Road. Watch for single lane alternating traffic. Highway 3 and 95 have construction work in both directions starting at Lumberton Road until Swansea Bridge. Watch for traffic control and expect delays. There will be two 10-minute full traffic holds. Today is mainly sunny with a high 20. Tonight we'll have a few clouds and a low 10. Tomorrow looks mainly cloudy, chance of showers in the afternoon with a risk of thunderstorms, and a high 18. The night will be cloudy with a 40% chance of showers, windy, and a low 6. Saturday will be cloudy and windy with a high 14. The night will have cloudy periods with a low plus 2. Sunday looks sunny, high 15, and the night will be clear with a low plus 2.
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0: Hey, it's nice and sunny today. Going to be cooling down quite a bit over the weekend, however. Today FM weather, we're currently sitting at 15. For today, it's mainly sunny. Some gusty winds this afternoon, a high of 20. For tonight, we're seeing a few clouds. Those gusty winds becoming light this evening. For tomorrow, it's mainly cloudy. Risk of a thunderstorm late in the afternoon. Some gusty winds up to 60 kilometers per hour in the morning. A high of 18. Taking a look at the weekend. Saturday's cloudy and windy. A high of 14. Sunday's sunny. A high of 15.

0: 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It's AJ hanging out with you on the Thursday Midday Show. And hey, a wonderful local organization providing medical flights to East Kootenay residents is Angel Flight East Kootenay. Spokesperson pilot Brent Bidston says the service is heavily used.
1: Into it, we are in a unique situation where here, of all places, it was really needed. My wife and I also used to work for BC Ambulance, so we were very aware of the problems of patients getting into Alberta now. So it just fit. I happily had a skill set that fit the project. Actually able to do the flights, and you need, because if you don't do the flights, you don't appreciate everything that's involved in the organization that's required.
0: If you'd like to donate, you can head to their website, angelflightek.ca. They're currently raising funds for a new aircraft that will strengthen their service and help meet the growing needs of this region. 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

0: The Scootney's playlist on 107.5 Today FM with Risk It All by Bruno Mars. Hey, it's AJ keeping you company on the Thursday Midday Show. Coming up in October, we've got some pretty great shows coming to Cranbrook. Mountain Home Productions presents Feeling Groovy, the music of Simon and Garfunkel, starring Jim Witter and featuring Ian Tanner. They're going to be hosting two great shows. The first one's going to take place on Saturday, October 24th at the Columbia Valley Center. 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And then the next show is the next day, Sunday, October 25th. That one's going to be at the Key City Theater. 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Again, two great shows, the 24th of October and the 25th. First one's at the Columbia Valley Center. Second one's at the Key City Theater. 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
0: Nice and sunny today. Just a heads up, if you're heading to Tamfest on Saturday, it's going to be a little cloudy and cool that day. Today FM weather today is mainly sunny. We're seeing some gusty winds this afternoon, a high of 20. For tonight, we're seeing a few clouds. Those gusty winds becoming light this evening. For tomorrow, it's mainly cloudy. Risk of a thunderstorm late in the afternoon and some gusty winds up to 60 kilometers per hour in the morning. A high of 18. For the weekend, Saturday's cloudy and windy, a high of 14. And Sunday's going to be sunny, a high of 15. Currently, we're sitting at 15.
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0: Craig Smart, 123 on 107.5 Today FM, the Scooties playlist. Hey, it's AJ keeping you company on the Thursday Midday Show. Hoping you're all having a fantastic afternoon so far. Hey, coming up later this year, we've got a pretty special holiday show coming to Cranbrook in association with the Cranbrook Bucks. The Stars on Ice Holiday Tour is going to be here December 20th at Western Financial Place. Here's Nathan Lewin from the Cranbrook Bucks.
1: Yeah, we're super excited to have Stars on Ice Holiday Tour coming to Cranbrook December 20th. It's going to be a great show with a great lineup of skaters. We're excited to be getting into more of the events like we've talked about before, and I think this will be a great one for all demographics here in the Kootenays.
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0: It's nice and bright and sunny out there. Going to be cooling down quite a bit this weekend, however. Today FM weather, we're currently sitting at 16. For today, it's mainly sunny. We're seeing some gusty winds this afternoon, a high of 20. For tonight, we're seeing a few clouds, those gusty winds becoming light this evening. For tomorrow, it's mainly cloudy, a risk of thunderstorms late in the afternoon. Some gusty winds up to 60 in the morning, a high of 18. Taking a look at the weekend, Saturday's cloudy and windy, a high of 14. And Sunday's going to be sunny, a high of 15.
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0: 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Hey, it's AJ keeping you company on the Thursday Midday Show. And coming up this Saturday, you can bring your kids to the third annual Thanksgiving Kids Carnival that's being hosted by Abundant Life and New Life Foursquare Churches. 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As an extra reward, kids are going to receive a treat bag of goodies. Again, that's coming up this Saturday from 10 till 12:30 at Abundant Life Church, 501 11th Avenue South, beside Amy Woodland Elementary. Up next on Today FM, we've got Mariana's Trench.
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15: Oh, yeah!
0: Hey, it's nice and sunny out there today. Going to be cooling down over the weekend, however. Today FM weather, today's mainly sunny. Some gusty winds this afternoon and a high of 20. For tonight, we're seeing a few clouds, some gusty winds becoming light this evening. For tomorrow, it's mainly cloudy. Risk of thunderstorms late in the afternoon. Some gusty winds up to 60 kilometers per hour in the morning. A high of 18. Taking a look at the weekend. Saturday's cloudy and windy. A high of 14. Sunday's sunny. A high of 15. Currently, we're sitting at 16. That's all for me today, but don't go away just yet because coming up next to keep you company, we've got Mark Nichols on the Today FM Afternoon Show. I'll be back with you all tomorrow for the Friday Midday Show. 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
1: Hey, good afternoon to you. 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Certainly getting through this month fast, aren't we? 39th week of 2026. And as usual, this time in the afternoon, it's time for Dennis and his report from the vehicle.
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3: As we follow up with the Kootenai Outdoor Recreation Enterprise Group, that's CORE. They wrapped up their season here just a couple of days ago, but they had a good one. Everywhere they went, there was great turnouts. Riley Wilcox says repurposing items saves people money and in many cases lets them get more years of use out of something they're comfortable with.
4: And you know, folks love their gear. They want to keep it in circulation. So a lot of times they're using it right up until they bring it to us. And sometimes it's a little bit messy and hey, we want to fix it for you, but we also have to keep these high-end sewing machines we're working with intact. So
3: Gosh, they must be working 100 miles an hour in there though.
4: It is, I call it high acuity sewing. It's definitely not for the faint of heart. These folks are very talented at what they do. Most that help us with the tour have their own businesses. So they are deconstructing a lot of the material so that they can rebuild it for you and fix it.
3: And you're coming back in 2027, Riley?
4: We'll start again in 2027 early in the spring. We've had some great partnerships with Patagonia, Arc'teryx, as well as Valhalla Pure Outfitters. They've been just amazing in supporting us with space to operate out of, but also materials like poles and zippers and patches and things like that.
3: And CORE reminds you that repurposing articles like these is keeping a lot of waste out of our local landfills. I'm Dennis Walker in the Cranbrook Kia Mr. Tire Community Cruiser.
1: Thank you very much, Dennis. Today, FM weather tonight looking at partly cloudy and 10. And now we do start to get into the cooler weather. Tomorrow, sun and clouds, 17. Saturday, looking at 15 with clouds. And Sunday, sunny, 15. Currently, nice day, a mix of sun and cloud. It is 21. 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

0: song, a nice song coming out of these Cooney's playlist and the speakers. Ask someone to you on the Mark Nichols Show. 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Today, FM weather for tonight, partly cloudy 10. Tomorrow, sun and cloud 17. Saturday, cloudy 15. And Sunday, sunny 15. Currently looking at 19 with the sun shining. And this is a Thursday. 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

0: There we go. Drops of Jupiter coming at you. The Train Band, a very popular band, done very well in the biz, that's for sure. Good afternoon for the Martin Nichols Show. Hope all is well with you, as many people work hard and listening to us in the background. Always appreciated. And here we go. Gonna let you know. What is the magic word to win some $90 worth of car washes from Mike's Auto Wash next hour? Stock. Stock. Today, FM weather for tonight, partly cloudy 10, tomorrow sun and cloud 17, Saturday cloudy 15, and sunny 15 on Sunday. Right now, 19 sunshining.
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1: Good afternoon. I'm Lynn Gallant. BC Conservative interim leader Lorne Dirksen says he's running to be BC's next premier. He spoke in Vancouver Tuesday after Premier David Eby announced an early election. Dirksen takes the helm after weeks of party upheaval, including an exodus of 10 MLAs and the resignation of leader Carolyn Findlay. Those MLAs have since rejoined the caucus, and Dirksen says the party is united and ready to take on the NDP.
2: There's no question that our caucus is a pretty lively caucus, but we are back together here today.
1: Dirksen confirmed that Findlay would not be running the election under the Conservative banner. Cranbrook City Council has directed staff to work on a budget and project plan for a new welcome sign along Highway 95A. Staff recommended a smaller secondary gateway sign near McPhee Bridge at an estimated cost of $25,000. Darren Brewer of the city's Engineering and Development Services says the sign should not be thought of as a standalone project, but as part of the next step in building a coordinated, recognizable signage system in Cranbrook.
3: The city have created a number of signs that help define place and identity. That includes the iconic arch, the River Rock downtown signs, and the more recent monument sign at Elizabeth Lake, and the primary gateway sign. This proposed sign should be understood in that context.
1: He refers to the project as a civic gateway initiative that takes a consistent approach to signage, wayfinding, and destination development. More than half the calls handled by Creston RCMP from April to September came from the rural area. That's a shift from the same period last year when majority of calls came from within the municipality. Staff Sergeant Brandon Beliziuk says it puts added pressure on his officers.
4: With those rural calls taking up more than 50% of the calls for service load, the time to deal with those is far greater than it is on the municipal side, simply due to geography, travel, the common sense things that come into that.
1: The detachment handled more than 2,600 calls during that period, over 400 more than the same time last year. And four of Premier David Eby's cabinet ministers say they won't run for re-election this fall. Eby called a snap election on Tuesday with voting day set for October 24th. With more on the story, here's provincial reporter Emily Javeski.
5: Former Finance Minister Brenda Bailey is the fourth member of Premier David Eby's cabinet to say she won't run for re-election. Bailey says she's cancer-free after recently undergoing surgery, and she'll be supporting NDP candidates on the campaign trail. Former Health and Jobs Minister Ravi Kallon, Agriculture Minister Lana Popham, and Emergency Management Minister Kelly Green have also said they won't run for re-election. Emily Javeski, Vista News, Victoria.
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1: The Toronto Blue Jays were officially eliminated from postseason contention yesterday. The Jays dropped both ends of the doubleheader in Baltimore against the Orioles, losing 4-2 in both games. Toronto is off today before they conclude the 2026 campaign with a weekend series at home against the Cincinnati Reds. The Canucks are back on the ice in preseason action tonight against the Edmonton Oilers. Vancouver will be at home for the remainder of the exhibition schedule and open their regular season against Edmonton on Tuesday. Meanwhile, Calgary is in Seattle. Finally, the PWHL has announced that this season will have an all-star game. A four-team, three-on-three tournament will take place on March 7th in Toronto and will consist of 10 players per team, playing for either Team Canada, Team America, Team International, or Team Rookies.
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1: In roads and weather, there's utility work on Highway 95A in both directions from McGinty Road to Kale Road. Watch for single lane alternating traffic. Highway 3 and 95 have construction work in both directions starting at Lumberton Road until Swansea Bridge. Watch for traffic control and expect delays. There will be two 10-minute full traffic holds. Tonight we'll have a few clouds and a low 10. Tomorrow looks mainly cloudy, chance of showers in the afternoon with a risk of thunderstorms, and a high 18. The night will be cloudy with a 40% chance of showers, windy, and a low 6. Saturday will be cloudy and windy with a high 14. The night will have cloudy periods with a low plus 2. Sunday looks sunny, high 15, and the night will be clear with a low plus 2.
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9: 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Looks like there's a 100% chance of pumpkin spice lattes today with a high chance of flannel shirts.
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0: Just think how well that lady's done in the business. Just incredible. Tate McRae's sports car, that turnaround. Hi, and good afternoon. Mark Nichols here on this Thursday, September 24th. Think about it. 3 months from now, it'll be Christmas Eve. 3 months from now, that's it. Wow. Today, FM East Kootenay's playlist. Tonight, looking at partly cloudy 10. Tomorrow, sun and cloud 17. Saturday, cloudy 15. And Sunday, looking at sunshine 15. Right now, it's 21. And time for you to win, hopefully, a $90 gift card to Mike's Auto Wash. I gave you the answer last hour. Here's the question. What does the letter S stand for in NASCAR? What does the letter S stand for in NASCAR? I am looking for caller number 5. If you're right, you get a $90 gift card from Mike's Auto Wash. 250-464-4107. Good luck.
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0: There we go with Coldplay and clocks. And this time of year, we're usually starting to think about what we're doing with the clocks, but not touching them this year in the East Kootenai. Yeah, they're staying the same. Hello and good afternoon to you. It's time to see if we can get a winner for Mike's Auto Wash and a $90 gift card. 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
1: Hello, I'm calling for the contest.
0: Who's this calling?
1: It's Robert. How you doing?
0: I'm doing fine, Robert. Where are you calling from?
1: I'm calling from Cranbrook, just picking up my grandkid from school.
0: Thank you for calling and listening to us all the time, Robert. 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
0: 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Today FM weather for tonight, partly cloudy 10. Tomorrow, sun and cloud 17. Saturday, cloudy 15. And Sunday, sunny 15. Currently, 22, sun shining. Nice fall day. Lots more on the way from the East Kootenai's playlist.
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1: 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We call it, if you're new to the area, the East Kootenays Playlist. A whole bunch of great songs, that is for sure. In fact, more songs on the way. Oh, you better believe it, that's for sure. Today, FM weather, like I said, partly cloudy 10. Tomorrow, sun and cloud 17. Saturday, cloudy 15. And Sunday, looking at sunshine 15. So definitely cooler as we move on. And fast approaching the first weekend of fall, huh? Currently looking at 22, mix of sun and cloud.
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1: Good afternoon. I'm Lynn Gallant. A Kimberley man is among two people charged following an alleged hate-motivated assault in Calgary. Police say a woman was using a portable washroom in July when two men allegedly tipped it over, trapping her inside. Witnesses helped her out and she was taken to hospital after being exposed to waste and chemicals. Police allege comments targeting the woman's gender and ethnicity were made during the incident. Both men are charged with assault causing bodily harm. A new welcome sign could greet drivers on Highway 95A as they enter Cranbrook. Darren Brewer of the city's Engineering and Development Services proposed a secondary gateway sign near McPhee Bridge at the city limits to strengthen the arrival experience into the city and improve local branding. Brewer says the city may use a design created for Cranbrook in 2021 and may receive help from college students in building the sign.
2: There may be also an opportunity to partner with the College of the Rockies on the construction of the Highway 95A welcome sign. This would build on the local example of the 2021 sign project, where students were involved in the practical design and construction work.
1: The proposed location still needs a closer look for visibility, utilities, and maintenance access. But council has directed staff to work on a budget and project plan for the new welcome sign. Creston RCMP Staff Sergeant Brandon Beliziuk is stepping down as detachment commander. He's taking on a new role with the National Police Federation. He shared the news with council on Tuesday.
3: As I stand here today, I find myself reflecting not so much on the position I'm leaving, but on the people in the community that have made these years so meaningful for me. I've spent 20 years in policing. I can honestly say that serving as the detachment commander in Creston has been the highlight of my policing career, hands down.
1: Beliziuk has been in the role for 3 years. Corporal Rick Goodwin will serve as acting commander starting Monday while the RCMP works to fill the position. Former BC Conservative leader John Rustad will not be running for re-election in his Nechaco Lakes riding. Vista Radio provincial reporter Emily Javeski has more.
4: Rustad says his time serving Nechaco Lakes has been rewarding, but that time is done. Rustad led the Conservatives during a time of massive growth for the party, but it was also rocked by internal divisions that led to his ouster as leader last December. Reflecting on his leadership earlier this week, Rustad said he made some mistakes.
5: And that created a lot of the chaos because of those mistakes, and so be it. But I actually think we're now at a really good place.
4: Lorne Dirksen is now party leader heading into the October 24th election after Carolyn Finley resigned. Emily Joveski, Vista News, Victoria.
1: And Kimberley residents can meet candidates and hear their vision for the city at tonight's Municipal Election Forum. The free event held at McKim Middle School is an opportunity for residents to have conversations on where candidates stand and what their priorities are for the upcoming election. Doors will open for a meet and greet at 5:30, with school trustee candidates slotted for 5:45 p.m., moving on to mayoral candidates at 6:10 p.m., then councillor candidates at 7:05. The city says they will do their best to keep transition short and stay on time. The seating will be first come, first serve, with 480 seats available.
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1: The Toronto Blue Jays were officially eliminated from postseason contention yesterday. The Jays dropped both ends of the doubleheader in Baltimore against the Orioles, losing 4-2 in both games. Toronto is off today before they conclude the 2026 campaign with a weekend series at home against the Cincinnati Reds. The Canucks are back on the ice in preseason action tonight against the Edmonton Oilers. Vancouver will be at home for the remainder of the exhibition schedule and open their regular season against Edmonton on Tuesday. Meanwhile, Calgary is in Seattle. Finally, the PWHL has announced that this season will have an all-star game. A four-team, three-on-three tournament will take place on March 7th in Toronto and will consist of 10 players per team, playing for either Team Canada, Team America, Team International, or Team Rookies.
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1: In roads and weather, there's utility work on Highway 95A in both directions from McGinty Road to Kale Road. Watch for single lane alternating traffic. Highway 3 and 95 have construction work in both directions starting at Lumberton Road until Swansea Bridge. Watch for traffic control and expect delays. There will be two 10-minute full traffic holds. Tonight we'll have a few clouds and a low 10. Tomorrow looks mainly cloudy, chance of showers in the afternoon with a risk of thunderstorms, and a high 18. The night will be cloudy with a 40% chance of showers, windy, and a low 6. Saturday will be cloudy and windy with a high 14. The night will have cloudy periods with a low plus 2. Sunday looks sunny, high 15, and the night will be clear with a low plus 2.
8: I used to think fall was about the leaves changing colors. But now I realize it's actually about trying to remember where you put your rake. Gotta

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0: Oh, the Simple Minds. And don't you forget, Today FM, the East Kootenays playlist. Yeah, we play songs in the 70s, everything through to 2026, top of the charts. That's how it rolls here, the East Kootenays playlist. And another thing that rolls along is our cruiser with Dennis in it.
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2: Well, going back to February, Murray Wilson was in Cranbrook presenting his documentary, BC is Burning. Since that time, he's had a high volume of viewing both here and internationally.
3: The film has now surpassed 1 million views on YouTube. I want to thank everyone that participated in this film, the people that donated it, supported it, and all those people that came and watched it. We never dreamed that 1 million people would watch this film. Clearly, it's a conversation that resonated with people, and we hope the conversation stays alive as we move forward in wildfire and forest management.
2: Wilson had traveled to several communities before the official release, so many in Cranbrook got to see it back in February, on February 12th, at Key City Theater. The viewing of BC Burning was promoted through the Regional District of East Kootenay, supported by Vast Resources Solutions. I'm Dennis Walker in the Cranbrook Kia Mr. Tire Community Cruiser.
0: And thank you very much, Dennis. We'll hear from him again on Friday, tomorrow, around 2:20 in the afternoon, and listen to Dennis on weekends, too, good and early, both Saturday and Sunday on air. Today, FM weather tonight, looking at partly cloudy conditions, 10. Tomorrow, 17 with sun and cloud, cooling down, and it's typical fall weather, Saturday and Sunday. Saturday, cloudy, 15. We'll give you a sunshine, 15 for Sunday. Right now, a mix of sun and cloud, 22.
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0: Waltzing around in those flames, the weekend today. FM East Kootenays playlist. Hello from the Mark Nichols Show. And on that topic of weekend, so many things happening this weekend in the area. One of them, of course, is the big Tamfest block party. That's Saturday, 11 to 10, and that's going to be at Tamrac Center. They got tons of things, the kids area, face painting, dance off, talent show, tons of food, free community event. That Tamfest all Saturday from 11 to 10, Tamarack Center. Now go down the road a little bit, and it's the Kimberly Fall Fair Saturday and Sunday. That goes from 10 in the morning to 4, and that will be at the Marysville Arena. You always see the signs for that way before it happens. $5 entry for adults, free for the kids. Again, 10 to 4, Marysville Arena, this Saturday and Sunday, the Kimberly Fall Fair. Today, FM weather. Tonight, looking at partly cloudy 10. Tomorrow, sun and cloud 17. Saturday, cloudy 15. Sunday, sunny 15. Currently 22.
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0: big song there from Olivia Dean, and So Easy to Fall in Love. Good afternoon, soon to be evening on your Thursday afternoon, September 24th. 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Today FM weather, tonight partly cloudy conditions and 10. Tomorrow, you know, start to think about the weekend on a Friday tomorrow, huh? Sun and cloud 17 for your Saturday. It'll be a cool one with 15 in clouds, and Sunday, sunny 15. Right now looking at 21 in Cranbrook, a mix of sun and cloud. 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And today we hear from the author, Joyce Meyer, born in 1943. Joyce Meyer. Patience is not simply the ability to wait. 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
1: Good afternoon. I'm Lynn Gallant. A Kimberley man is among two people charged following an alleged hate-motivated assault in Calgary. Police say a woman was using a portable washroom in July when two men allegedly tipped it over, trapping her inside. Witnesses helped her out and she was taken to hospital after being exposed to waste and chemicals. Police allege comments targeting the woman's gender and ethnicity were made during the incident. Both men are charged with assault causing bodily harm. A new welcome sign could greet drivers on Highway 95A as they enter Cranbrook. Darren Brewer of the city's Engineering and Development Services proposed a secondary gateway sign near McPhee Bridge at the city limits to strengthen the arrival experience into the city and improve local branding. Brewer says the city may use a design created for Cranbrook in 2021 and may receive help from college students in building the sign.
2: There may be also an opportunity to partner with the College of the Rockies on the construction of the Highway 95A welcome sign. This would build on the local example of the 2021 sign project, where students were involved in the practical design and construction work.
1: The proposed location still needs a closer look for visibility, utilities, and maintenance access, but council has directed staff to work on a budget and project plan for the new welcome sign. Creston RCMP Staff Sergeant Brandon Beliziak is stepping down as detachment commander. He's taking on a new role with the National Police Federation. He shared the news with council on Tuesday.
3: As I stand here today, I find myself reflecting not so much on the position I'm leaving, but on the people in the community that have made these years so meaningful for me. I've spent 20 years in policing. I can honestly say that serving as the detachment commander in Creston has been the highlight of my policing career, hands down.
1: Beliziak has been in the role for 3 years. Corporal Rick Goodwin will serve as acting commander starting Monday while the RCMP works to fill the position. Former BC Conservative leader John Rustad will not be running for re-election in his Nechaco Lakes riding. Vista Radio provincial reporter Emily Javeski has more.
4: Rustad says his time serving Nechaco Lakes has been rewarding, but that time is done. Rustad led the Conservatives during a time of massive growth for the party, but it was also rocked by internal divisions that led to his ouster as leader last December. Reflecting on his leadership earlier this week, Rustad said he made some mistakes.
5: And that created a lot of the chaos because of those mistakes, and so be it. But I actually think we're now at a really good place.
4: Lorne Dirksen is now party leader heading into the October 24th election after Carolyn Finley resigned. Emily Joveski, Vista News, Victoria.
1: And Kimberley residents can meet candidates and hear their vision for the city at tonight's Municipal Election Forum. The free event held at McKim Middle School is an opportunity for residents to have conversations on where candidates stand and what their priorities are for the upcoming election. Doors will open for a meet and greet at 5:30, with school trustee candidates slotted for 5:45 p.m., moving on to mayoral candidates at 6:10 p.m., then councillor candidates at 7:05. The city says they will do their best to keep transition short and stay on time. The seating will be first come, first serve, with 480 seats available.
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1: The Toronto Blue Jays were officially eliminated from postseason contention yesterday. The Jays dropped both ends of the doubleheader in Baltimore against the Orioles, losing 4-2 in both games. Toronto is off today before they conclude the 2026 campaign with a weekend series at home against the Cincinnati Reds. The Canucks are back on the ice in preseason action tonight against the Edmonton Oilers. Vancouver will be at home for the remainder of the exhibition schedule and open their regular season against Edmonton on Tuesday. Meanwhile, Calgary is in Seattle. Finally, the PWHL has announced that this season will have an all-star game. A four-team, three-on-three tournament will take place on March 7th in Toronto and will consist of 10 players per team, playing for either Team Canada, Team America, Team International, or Team Rookies.
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1: In roads and weather, there's utility work on Highway 95A in both directions from McGinty Road to Kale Road. Watch for single-lane alternating traffic. Highway 3 and 95 have construction work in both directions starting at Lumberton Road until Swansea Bridge. Watch for traffic control and expect delays. There will be two 10-minute full traffic holds. Tonight we'll have a few clouds and a low 10. Tomorrow looks mainly cloudy. Chance of showers in the afternoon with a risk of thunderstorms and a high 18. The night will be cloudy with a 40% chance of showers, windy, and a low 6. Saturday will be cloudy and windy with a high 14. The night will have cloudy periods with a low plus 2. Sunday looks sunny, high 15, and the night will be clear with a low plus 2.
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0: Firing out of the speakers for you this evening, JT, Justin Timberlake's What Goes Around Comes Around on the Martin Nichols Show, rolling through this Thursday, the 24th of September, and a couple of days from now on Saturday, we're going to be live at Andre's Electronics Experts, and you know this is the time of year, if you listen to the station, we're there a lot in the fall and into the winter, and you know Andre's has been around since 1976, a BC-owned business, 50 years now, man oh man, and if you're looking for TVs, it's a big time to get them this time of year. Appliances, cell phones, home audio, car audio. 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That's what you find at Andre's. Who's going to be there Saturday? It'll be Steve Russell. He will be there from 10 in the morning till 2 in the afternoon, and he'll be there with a Basm, too. He runs the whole place and certainly has the answers to your questions, Basm. Today, FM weather for tonight, partly cloudy 10, tomorrow sun and cloud 17, Saturday cloudy 15, and Sunday sunny 15. We are looking at 20 in Cranbrook, cloudy conditions.
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0: Jane's Addiction, one of their huge songs, and been caught stealing for you today, FM, the East Kootenays playlist. Hello and good evening to you. Looking for the weekend not far from now on this Thursday evening, huh? Today, FM weather tonight, partly cloudy 10, tomorrow sun and cloud 17, Saturday looking at cloudy conditions 15, and Sunday sunny 15. Certainly a fall weather here. Currently it is 19 in Cranbrook. We have mostly cloudy conditions, and it's time for the record highs and record lows. Where do we go? We go to 2003, and it was a hot one, 34.9, the hottest 2003. The coldest, we go back to the 70s, 1977, when it was 4.8. And the most rain we had was 1975, 21.1 millimeters. No snow reported on this date.
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0: Loud Luxury doing the crash thing for you today. FM East Kootenay's playlist. Good evening from the Mark Nichols Show. And hockey fans, you're happy because a lot of home openers happening this weekend. The Cranbrook Bucks open at home against Okotoks Oilers tomorrow night, 7 o'clock. Not long from now at all. And also the Trail Smoke Eaters, that's going to be on Saturday night. Columbia Valley Rockies have their home opener. That's Friday night, 7 o'clock. Eddie Mountain Memorial Arena, that's against the Kimberley Dynamiters. And the Fernie Ghost Riders open at home against the Revelstoke Grizzlies. That's Friday at 7 o'clock. And we're not stopped yet. The home opener for the Nitros Saturday night against Revelstoke Grizzlies, 7 o'clock at the Kimberley Civic Center. So certainly lots of hockey firing up this weekend. And going for a long time then, huh? Today, FM weather for tonight, partly cloudy 10, tomorrow sun and cloud 17, Saturday cloudy 15, Sunday sunny 15. Currently, we're looking at 23. Good evening.
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